0: 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And you're listening to 88.1 The Park. 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

0: 88.1 The Park has used local radio to invest in the lives of young people and serve the Plymouth-Canton community. 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
1: You have something that has grown into a pillar of the community that supports not just the school and the students and the administration and the sports program, but you have something that supports the community as a whole. 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
9: Wayne State's Hillbury Theater will host some of William Shakespeare's classic plays this summer as part of the Michigan Shakespeare Festival Summer Tour. Performances at Wayne State will include Richard III, Much Ado About Nothing, and a world premiere of playwright George Farquhar's And the Beaux Stratagem. Producing artistic director Janice L. Blixt says the festival makes Shakespeare accessible.
10: The combination of these shows and these incredible artists, designers, actors, and directors that we have putting them on, being framed in this lovely new theater that is comfortable and wonderful to see shows in, I think bringing that all together is something that audiences are really going to enjoy.
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0: know about India's diverse food, beautiful architecture, and vibrant customs. But what about the music? It all comes from Bollywood, the world's largest Mumbai-based Hindi film industry, celebrated for its spectacular musical storytelling. Too often, the genre-bending tracks stay in the background of other global hits. Not anymore. 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From the timeless melodies of Lata Mangeshkar's Ye Raatein Ye Mausam to the global smash Sapphire by Ed Sheeran and Arjit Singh, we're spinning all of Bollywood's biggest hits. 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
1: The Plymouth Canton Community Schools Board of Education is seeking letters of interest from qualified district residents to fill a Board of Education seat. To be eligible, applicants must be at least 18 years old, a registered voter in the PCCS district, a district resident, United States citizen, and have lived in Michigan for at least 30 days. Applicants should submit a letter of intent and/or resume highlighting their qualifications and why they would be an excellent addition to the PCCS Board of Education by Thursday, July 2nd at 4 p.m. Submissions can also be emailed to the Executive Assistant to the Superintendent, Diane Robertson, at diane.robertson@pccsk12.com. It can also be hand-delivered to the Board of Education office. The Board of Education will interview candidates at an organizational board meeting on Thursday, July 9th at 6 p.m. The person chosen as a board member will begin serving immediately. More information is at pccsk12.com.
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6: 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AAA spokesperson Adrian Woodland says it's important to be prepared before using fireworks.
7: Even well-planned fireworks displays can end in injury or property damage. And before the celebration begins, you want to be sure to understand your insurance coverage and take steps to limit potential risk.
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0: fifth grader from Holsing Elementary School. 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
5: Visitors to downtown Plymouth will see the first steps toward a new look for the area around Kellogg Park next year after the Plymouth Downtown Development Authority's DTP Forward project entered what officials call its implementation phase. The project is designed to include improved pedestrian safety measures, tree replacement, landscaping, and improved safety and accessibility around Kellogg Park. The project also involves adding 50 to 85 additional on-street parking spaces, resulting in a 5 to 10% increase in available public parking in the downtown area. Plymouth Downtown Development Authority Director Sam Plymill says the walkability that will be improved by the project is part of what makes downtown Plymouth great.
6: We want to improve on that. We want to make it safer for pedestrians. So this project will make it a much more safer, walkable community.
5: The implementation phase follows a year-long community input period. Final planning reports will be shared with the DDA board at the June 8th meeting, and construction will begin in 2027.
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0: WSDP has been using the practice of community radio to invest in the lives of young people and serve the Plymouth Canton community for 40 years. Bob Delano is the owner of Fresh Roast TV in North Carolina, and he got his start working in media at WSDP while he was a student in the Plymouth Canton Community Schools. Bob remembers the importance of the community he was part of at WSDP.
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6: You can swing a golf club to help kids with special needs swing a bat this summer when the Miracle League of Plymouth hosts its first golf outing, the Plymouth Miracle Open, this June. The outing will include golf, dinner, a silent auction, and speeches from the Plymouth Miracle Board and volunteers. There will also be contests like the longest drive and closest to the pin. You can register as a single golfer, a twosome, or a foursome. Proceeds will benefit Miracle League sports and activities programs. Miracle League Operations Manager Molly Wheeler says that she's looking forward to helping the outing grow into a yearly event.
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0: As women's sports continue to grow in popularity worldwide, the spotlight has never been brighter for female athletes. Here at 88.1 The Park, we're proud to share the stories of our girls' sports teams each month on Women's Sports Spotlight. The show features athletes from Plymouth, Canton, and Salem high schools and goes behind the stat sheet to get to know the best of the Rocks, Cobras, and Wildcats. From cool pregame rituals to great comeback stories, Women's Sports Spotlight has it all. 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
1: The Plymouth Canton Community Schools Board of Education is seeking letters of interest from qualified district residents to fill a Board of Education seat. To be eligible, applicants must be at least 18 years old, a registered voter in the PCCS district, a district resident, United States citizen, and have lived in Michigan for at least 30 days. Applicants should submit a letter of intent and/or resume highlighting their qualifications and why they would be an excellent addition to the PCCS Board of Education by Thursday, July 2nd at 4 p.m. Submissions can also be emailed to the Executive Assistant to the Superintendent, Diane Robertson, at diane.robertson@pcccsk12.com. It can also be hand-delivered to the Board of Education office. The Board of Education will interview candidates at an organizational board meeting on Thursday, July 9th at 6 p.m. The person chosen as a board member will begin serving immediately. More information is at pcccsk12.com.
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5: 10 PCEP students turned a look at local history into money for college recently when the Wilcox Foundation announced the winners for the foundation's annual essay contest. 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Students were able to approach the topic from several perspectives, including local culture, family life, or trends in art and music. Wilcox Foundation Essay Contest Executive Director Lisa Howard says the scholarship committee looks for unique essays to reward with prizes.
6: We're looking for students that really dig into the research or maybe answer the topic in a different way or with things that we hadn't thought of.
5: The topic and rules for next year's contest will be released on October 1st. More information about the contest can be found at wilcoxfoundation.org.
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1: The alternative rock scene of the 90s and 2000s was defined not only by its unique sound, but also the fact that anyone could make it. The wild and eclectic cultures of these two decades shook up the music world enough for a garage band to become a hit sensation. I'm Violet, and on Turn of the Century, you can travel back to this pioneer era of music and tune in to bands like Blur, Soundgarden, and everything in between. 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
8: 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The paper received 10 awards from the Michigan Press Association, placing 3rd for online newspapers in the state. The school also won 20 awards from the Michigan College Press Awards in March. Students also received individual awards in categories including sports news, photo essay, best news photo, and more. Schoolcraft Connections advisor Raina Laverty says that the paper serves as a positive local news source for the community.
9: At the Schoolcraft Connection, students are at the ground level of meeting people, telling their story, documenting everyday life, and just kind of enriching the world with positive stories that, you know, sometimes get overlooked.
8: More information regarding the newspaper can be found at schoolcraftconnection.com.
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0: 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Yeah, anywhere. 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
7: You can celebrate America's 250th birthday in downtown Plymouth this July when the city's service clubs host the Good Morning USA America 250 Parade. 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President of the Plymouth Community Chamber of Commerce, Wes Graff, says that parade organizers want to make the parade a celebration for everyone.
8: Well, this is a great opportunity for all of us to come together and celebrate the good things in this country.
7: The parade will take place on Saturday, July 4th from 9 to 11 a.m. The route begins at the south end of the railroad tracks at Theodore Street and continues through downtown until Hartsaw Street. People who plan on attending are advised to arrive early to secure a good viewing spot.
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1: 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Applicants should submit a letter of intent and/or resume highlighting their qualifications and why they would be an excellent addition to the PCCS Board of Education by Thursday, July 2nd at 4 p.m. Submissions can also be emailed to the Executive Assistant to the Superintendent, Diane Robertson, at diane.robertson@pcccsk12.com. They can also be hand-delivered to the Board of Education office. The Board of Education will interview candidates at an organizational board meeting on Thursday, July 9th at 6 p.m. The person chosen as a board member will begin serving immediately. More information is at pcccsk12.com.
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9: Wayne State's Hillbury Theater will host some of William Shakespeare's classic plays this summer as part of the Michigan Shakespeare Festival Summer Tour. 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Producing artistic director Janice L. Blixt says the festival makes Shakespeare accessible.
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The Park, because you wouldn't think of doing 26 and a 25 on Main Street. 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

fit and ready. 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Wild, wild, West Coast. These are the girls I love the most. I mean the ones, I mean like she's the one. The girl's afraid she drive a Jeep and live on the beach. I'm okay, I won't play, I love the bay. Just like I love LA, Venice Beach and Palm Springs. Summertime is everything. Homeboys banging out, hanging out. Bikinis, bikinis. No weenies, just the king and the queenie. Katie, my lady. Look at here, baby. I'm all up on you.

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10: 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AAA spokesperson Adrian Woodland says it's important to be prepared before using fireworks.
11: Even well-planned fireworks displays can end in injury or property damage. And before the celebration begins, you want to be sure to understand your insurance coverage and take steps to limit potential risk.
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1: 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To be eligible, applicants must be at least 18 years old, a registered voter in the PCCS district, a district resident, United States citizen, and have lived in Michigan for at least 30 days. Applicants should submit a letter of intent and/or resume highlighting their qualifications and why they would be an excellent addition to the PCCS Board of Education by Thursday, July 2nd at 4 p.m. Submissions can also be emailed to the Executive Assistant to the Superintendent, Diane Robertson, at diane.robertson@pcccsk12.com. They can also be hand-delivered to the Board of Education office. The Board of Education will interview candidates at an organizational board meeting on Thursday, July 9th at 6 p.m. The person chosen as a board member will begin serving immediately. More information is at pcccsk12.com.
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5: Visitors to downtown Plymouth will see the first steps toward a new look for the area around Kellogg Park next year after the Plymouth Downtown Development Authority's DTP Forward project entered what officials call its implementation phase. The project is designed to include improved pedestrian safety measures, tree replacement, landscaping, and improved safety and accessibility around Kellogg Park. The project also involves adding 50 to 85 additional on-street parking spaces, resulting in a 5 to 10% increase in available public parking in the downtown area. Plymouth Downtown Development Authority Director Sam Plymill says the walkability that will be improved by the project is part of what makes downtown Plymouth great.
6: We want to improve on that. We want to make it safer for pedestrians. So this project will make it a much more safer, walkable community.
5: The implementation phase follows a year-long community input period. Final planning reports will be shared with the DDA board at the June 8th meeting, and construction will begin in 2027.
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The Park. Because there's nothing like sitting on a park bench, eating an ice cream cone in downtown Plymouth. 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

0: all know about India's diverse food, beautiful architecture, and vibrant customs. But what about the music? It all comes from Bollywood, the world's largest Mumbai-based Hindi film industry, celebrated for its spectacular musical storytelling. Too often, the genre-bending tracks stay in the background of other global hits. 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
7: 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Miracle League Operations Manager Molly Wheeler says that she's looking forward to helping the outing grow into a yearly event.
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The Park, because you totally spray-painted The Rock the day after somebody else spray-painted The Rock. 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

That was Benson Boone here on 88.1 The Park. Good morning. I am Leia Riley, and I will be joining you from now until noon today. So in the meantime, make sure you stay tuned for artists like Benson, some more Benson Boone, some Ariana Grande, Maroon 5, some Shinedown, and so much more. Let's get back to the music, though, with Max and Andy Grammer here on 88.1 The Park, Plymouth and Canton's Hit Music.

That was the Eurythmics here on 88 When the Park, Plymouth and Canton's hit music. This week, the Plymouth Music in the Air concert series is returning with Steve Echo and the Friends. The concert series will be kicking off at 7 p.m. in Kellogg Park. And honestly, I love the Music in the Air series. I've been going since I was a little kid, and I have loved getting to hear all the different types of music that is actually played at the concert, and getting to interact with the crowd that's there, and getting to dance to the music in front of the actual stage that's in the park has been so fun, and is so fun, to me at least. Let's get back to the music though. In the meantime, with Miley Cyrus here on 88 When the Park, Plymouth and Canton's hit music.

That was Taylor Swift here on 88.1 The Park. And talking about Taylor Swift, her wedding in Madison Square Garden is actually having its first event today at 6 p.m. And it's meant for really only 100 people, which is pretty fun. And I know she's getting married to Travis Kelce, who is a famous football player. And honestly, we play her a lot here on air. And so it's really fun to just kind of hear her, not only her development throughout her music, but also throughout her life, right? So she used to be a big icon back in the 2000s, so, and early 2010s. So it's, I've been listening to her music since forever, and so getting to actually see her life develop has been really fun. She's also got a second event that's slated for Friday afternoon, which is like a cocktail hour that begins at like 4 p.m. With an ending set here at 4 a.m. on Saturday morning, which is a pretty big event for not only her wedding, but I can get wanting to celebrate your actual big achievements in life. So honestly, it's good for her, right? Up next, though, here on 88.1 The Park is Strabuzzi with Good News here on Plymouth and Canton Set Music, 88.1 The Park.

Friday till 6 p.m. on Friday. So, you know, it's going to get super hot. Yesterday, I had thrown up at the gym, actually, because of the massive, like, heat wave and the not only the temperatures and heat exhaustion, because I decided to work out in the gym yesterday outside, right? Not a smart idea, but, you know, I still had fun and I still got a good workout, but I am very easily prone to fainting and throwing up due to heat exhaustion. So please check on your family and friends and neighbors and pets. Make sure everyone is cool and is not getting heat stroke. We don't want anyone passing out on us now, do we? Next up, though, here on Idiot in the Park is Black Box with Everybody, Everybody on Plymouth and Canton's Hit Music.

That was Sienna Spiro here on 88.1 The Park, Plymouth and Canton's hit music. The Plymouth Canton Community Schools are having their Board of Education. There's a position that's open there. Interested candidates should submit a resume and letter of interest today by 4 p.m. You can drop it off in person at the Board of Education office in Plymouth, or you can email it to Diane Robertson at dianerobertson@pccsk12.com. 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You can also find more information about the application and the position at PCCSK12.com. In the meantime, though, while we wait for 4 p.m. to roll around, let's get you back to the music with Elton John and Dua Lipa here on 88.1 The Park, Plymouth and Canton's hit music.

0: I'm Brad Savage. I am an obsessive record collector, and now I'm sharing this lifelong collection with the world on a special one-hour show called Cruisin' the Decades. The concept is one song per decade from 1920 through the 2020s. It's almost like a musical time machine cruising through 100 years of music. Any genre of music is okay. The Anthropology of Music History. I hope you'll join me for Cruisin' the Decades each Sunday morning at 9 a.m. here on 88.1 The Park, Plymouth and Canton's hit music.
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8: 10 PCEP students turned a look at local history into money for college recently when the Wilcox Foundation announced the winners for the foundation's annual essay contest. The contest, now in its 25th year, asked students to respond to a prompt inviting them to compare and contrast the turns of the last two centuries in the Plymouth-Canton area. Students were able to approach the topic from several perspectives, including local culture, family life, or trends in art and music. Wilcox Foundation Essay Contest Executive Director Lisa Howard says the scholarship committee looks for unique essays to reward with prizes.
9: We're looking for students that really dig into the research or maybe answer the topic in a different way or with things that we hadn't thought of.
8: The topic and rules for next year's contest will be released on October 1st. More information about the contest can be found at wilcoxfoundation.org.
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There's a little Carrie Underwood here on 88.1 The Park this morning. I recently have been getting into a lot more movies and a lot more anime, so I have been really getting into Bleach, and recently their Thousand Year Blood War Core 4 movie came out, and it's still in theaters, and last weekend I went to actually go watch it with a couple of my friends, and I really, really loved it. Seeing getting an interview with the creator, Kubo, getting to see that after the movie played was really, really fun, and how like he's now included in the movie's production when he originally wasn't included in the original anime's production back in the early 2000s. So I thought that was really cool, and honestly, I've been on a really big movie spree lately. I recently rewatched Ferris Bueller's Day Out, and so it's been really, really fun just getting back into the movies now that I'm on summer break. So let me get you back to the music, though, here with For King and Country here on 88.1 The Park, Plymouth and Canton's hit music.

That was Dan and Shay and Justin Bieber here on 88.1 The Park. The American Red Cross is sponsoring a blood drive later this month on July 21st. That's a Tuesday, and it's from 10 a.m. to 3 p.m. at the Jack Wilcox Theater at Plymouth Arts and Recreation Complex. You can give the gift of life, and you'll receive a Fandango movie reward as a gift, which is pretty, I think that's a pretty good reward. To me personally, though, I think I would go and donate blood, but I am only 16, so I can't legally do that without a parents' permission and approval. So that's happening later this month, and while we wait for that to come, here is U2 with Beautiful Day here on 88.1 The Park, Plymouth and Canton's Hit Music.

That was Olivia Dean here on 88 Won the Park. The Miracle League of Plymouth is still looking for volunteers this summer season. I know we're halfway through already. It's being July now. Wow. June passed by really, really quickly for me. We were on break here at the station, and so getting to create our actual show schedule and be a little bit more involved in what goes on here at the station was really, really fun. But the Miracle League of Plymouth is still looking for anthem singers, buddies, umpires, and photographers. You can find out more information about volunteering for them at plymouthmiracle.org. Let's get you back to the music, though, in the meantime, while the summer is still going on, with Rose and Bruno Mars here on 88 Won the Park, Plymouth and Canton's hit music.

later this summer. I'm so sorry. That was Maroon 5 here on 88 Won the Bark. I was totally ready to go. Here we go. The Salem Rocks football team is hosting their annual golf outing later this summer on August 16th at the Salem Hills Golf Club in Northville. It is 10:30 a.m. and I usually wake up at 11, so I am not totally fully awake yet, even though I have been here for an hour, and I'm loving it, honestly. I love our morning shifts, and I love being here at the station and being involved anyway. So their registration for that golf outing, actually, though, which is happening in August 16th, which is happening in August on the 16th, is starting. It's a shotgun start, and it's starting at 12:30 p.m. and is running till 1:30 p.m. The day will wrap up with dinner at 6:30 p.m. and you can find out more information about the golf event at by just googling Salem Rocks football on your local on your preferred web browser. Let's get you back to the music though with Ariana Grande here on 88 Won the Park, Plymouth and Canton's hit music.

That was Golden here by on 88 in the Park. Now the artist of that song is actually Huntrix, which is from the K-pop Demon Hunters movie. And in K-pop news, Le Sserafim is being added to the 2026 iHeartRadio Music Festival lineup, which is really, really fun. I enjoy quite a couple of K-pop bands. One of my personal favorites is Red Velvet. They're personally, I love them. I've been listening to them since I was in middle school, and I love their vibe in general. The event is taking place at the T-Mobile Arena in Las Vegas on September 18th to the 19th. And you know, that's later in the summer, but I think it's still pretty cool that they're getting more K-pop artists and bands involved in the mainstream of what is produced to our audiences. Let's get you back to the music, though, here with Taylor Swift and Brendan Urie with me here on 88 in the Park, Plymouth and Canton's hit music.

Good job.

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5: 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The paper received 10 awards from the Michigan Press Association, placing 3rd for online newspapers in the state. The school also won 20 awards from the Michigan College Press Awards in March. Students also received individual awards in categories including sports news, photo essay, best news photo, and more. Schoolcraft Connections advisor Raina Laverty says that the paper serves as a positive local news source for the community.
6: At the Schoolcraft Connection, students are at the ground level of meeting people, telling their story, documenting everyday life, and just kind of enriching the world with positive stories that, you know, sometimes get overlooked.
5: More information regarding the newspaper can be found at schoolcraftconnection.com.
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That was Olivia Rodrigo here on 88.1 The Park. Now, tonight from 6 to 7 p.m., we will be having Back to the 80s, which is, you can go back to the decade of big hair, bright colors, and even bigger hits, and enjoy your favorite mix of songs, and some that you may have forgotten, and some that you may have be coming across for the very first time. The fun thing about Back to the 80s is that you can suggest songs to the show by emailing 88.1thepark@gmail.com. You can enjoy a trip back in time to the 80s every Thursday from 6 to 7 on 88 in the Park, which is, I love our specialty shows here at the station. I am personally hosting Anonymous Was a Woman now on Wednesdays from 6 to 8 p.m. with my lovely friends Thea and Dahlia. I loved last night. That was our very first show, and it was really, really thrilling. I loved being able to actually be in the studio with them and kind of get to not only know them musically, but also know them how and get that chemistry out there. We also have Turn of the Century on Mondays from 6 to 7, as well as Bollywood After Hours from 6 to 7 on Fridays. So if you want to get a little bit of a different music or get your music taste a little bit more diversified, you can tune in to any of those specialty shows Mondays, Wednesdays, and Fridays, as well as tonight from 6 to 7 with Back to the 80s. In the meantime, though, let's get you back to the music with BTS here on 88.1 The Park, Plymouth and Canton's Hit Music.

That was John Mellencamp here on 88.1 The Park. 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So let me do that for you right now while we wait in the meantime for that. That's this afternoon at 5:30. Let me get you back to the music with Maren Morris here on 88.1 The Park, Plymouth and Canton's Hit Music.

Plymouth and Canton's Hit Music.

Just Might by Bruno Mars here on 881 The Park. Now, that song actually came out back in January, and it's crazy that it has been that long since the song came out. It seems like this song came out just like a week ago, maybe a month. And oh wow, it went triple platinum in my household. My family loves Bruno Mars and loves funk and loves disco pop in general. So we just love any music you can dance to. It was really fun to see my family get excited over Bruno Mars and his new album, The Romantic, that came out back earlier this year. It's been a while since me and my family have bonded over music, but you know, it's lovely. It was nice to get to talk to them about Bruno Mars and his whole journey as a musician in general. Let me get you back to the music, though, with another great artist that I personally love, Dua Lipa, here on 88 When the Park, Plymouth and Canton's Hit Music.

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That was Coldplay here on 88.1 The Park. And talking about the cold, I wish I was in one of the cooling centers that are in the area here in the Plymouth Canton area. It is currently 89 degrees and our high today is 94 with a heat index sitting somewhere around 102 to 106. And wow, the excessive heat that is the excessive heat warnings that I've been getting on my phone and through the weather app lately have been crazy. I want to sit inside in front of my AC and fan. Oh my gosh. It is quite hot here at the station. The circulation of the AC isn't great, but we do have an AC fan over in the other room, and I have been going in there momentarily to cool off. The cooling centers here in the Plymouth Canton area are, there's one at the Plymouth Cultural Center. It's open from 8 a.m., or it's been open from 8 a.m. and is open till 4 p.m. Canton also has one at the Summit in the Park. It's been open since 6 a.m. and is open till 9 p.m. today, as well as through Friday tomorrow. And the Canton Public Library also has one that's been open since 9 a.m. till 9, and it's open till 9 p.m. today and till 6 p.m. Tomorrow on Friday. Please take the time to check on your family and your friends and your neighbors and pets. I have been checking in on my family, who's currently sitting at home. I have AC in my own home, but it still gets pretty stuffy in my room, in my bedroom, which is on the second floor. So, you know, heat rises. You really want to check in on your friends today and make sure they have a cold glass of water or a popsicle, honestly. Let me get you back to the music, though, while we try to cool down here with Miley Cyrus and Lainey Wilson with Younger You here on 88 in the Park, Plymouth and Canton's Hit Music.

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1: That was Pink Panthers with Zara Larsson here on 88.1 The Park. My time with you today is sadly up now that we're getting closer to noon. And I will be back next week, so make sure you stay tuned for not only News Final tonight at 5:30, but also Back to the 80s right after that. Let me get you back to the music, though. In the meantime, with Tate McRae here on 88.1 The Park, Plymouth and Canton's Hit Music.

0: alternative rock scene of the 90s and 2000s was defined not only by its unique sound, but also the fact that anyone could make it. The wild and eclectic cultures of these two decades shook up the music world enough for a garage band to become a hit sensation. I'm Violet, and on Turn of the Century, you can travel back to this pioneer era of music and tune in to bands like Blur, Soundgarden, and everything in between. On Mondays from 6 to 7 p.m., join me while we jump into the time of tape decks and Walkmans and listen to your favorite alternative rock with Turn of the Century on 81 The Park.
1: 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To be eligible, applicants must be at least 18 years old, a registered voter in the PCCS district, a district resident, United States citizen, and have lived in Michigan for at least 30 days. Applicants should submit a letter of intent and/or resume highlighting their qualifications and why they would be an excellent addition to the PCCS Board of Education by Thursday, July 2nd at 4 p.m. Submissions can also be emailed to the Executive Assistant to the Superintendent, Diane Robertson, at diane.robertson@pcccsk12.com. It can also be hand-delivered to the Board of Education office. The Board of Education will interview candidates at an organizational board meeting on Thursday, July 9th at 6 p.m. The person chosen as a board member will begin serving immediately. More information is at pcccsk12.com.
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1: Hey, Stacy, why are you bumming?
0: Hey, Rick, it's my ridiculous phone. 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
0: What is that?
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1: Oh, for sure, Stace. Every Thursday night, they have Back to the 80s. The show always has a great mix of totally awesome tunes, from hair metal to new wave and everything in between.
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7: You can celebrate America's 250th birthday in downtown Plymouth this July when the city's service clubs host the Good Morning USA America 250 Parade. The annual tradition will feature veterans groups, marching bands, community organizations, local businesses, floats, patriotic displays, and an appearance from the 1976 Princess of Plymouth who rode in the city's bicentennial parade. President of the Plymouth Community Chamber of Commerce, Wes Graff, says that parade organizers want to make the parade a celebration for everyone.
9: Well, this is a great opportunity for all of us to come together and celebrate the good things in this country.
7: The parade will take place on Saturday, July 4th from 9 to 11 a.m. The route begins at the south end of the railroad tracks at Theodore Street and continues through downtown until Hartsaw Street. People who plan on attending are advised to arrive early to secure a good viewing spot.
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6: 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Campers will also learn to share their grief stories with others to build connections. 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New Hope Center for Grief Support Development and Communications Manager Laurel Neatling says it's important for kids to be able to work through their emotions and build strong connections with other kids struggling with grief.
7: They're not alone in their grief, and there's other people, whether it's children or the volunteers they work with, that can help them through that journey, and they don't have to process all of these massive feelings and emotions by themselves.
6: The camp will be held Thursday, July 23rd and Friday, July 24th from 8:30 a.m. to 4:30 p.m. The registration deadline is July 8th. 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
8: Wayne State's Hillbury Theater will host some of William Shakespeare's classic plays this summer as part of the Michigan Shakespeare Festival Summer Tour. 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Producing artistic director Janice L. Blixt says the festival makes Shakespeare accessible.
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0: 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Mom! What's for dinner? Dad!
1: Life can be pretty busy. 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
7: 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AAA statistics from 2024 show 11 firework-related deaths and over 14,000 injuries occurred in Michigan. As part of its safety campaign, AAA recommends keeping fireworks away from homes and vehicles, soaking disposed fireworks with water, and attending a professional fireworks display instead of lighting fireworks at home. AAA spokesperson Adrian Woodland says it's important to be prepared before using fireworks.
8: Even well-planned fireworks displays can end in injury or property damage. And before the celebration begins, you want to be sure to understand your insurance coverage and take steps to limit potential risk.
7: For more information on fireworks safety, visit AAA.com/insurance.
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That was Sunroof here on 88.1 The Park. Good afternoon, my name is Ellis Sparks, and I will be with you up until News File at 5:30 today. Now, let's get back to the music, with Like I'm Gonna Lose You, here on 88.1 The Park, Plymouth and Canton's Hit Music.

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That was American Girls by Harry Styles here on 88.1 The Park. The American Red Cross is sponsoring a blood drive on Tuesday, July 21st from 10 a.m. to 3 p.m. at the Jack Wilcox Theater at the Plymouth Arts and Recreation Complex. You can give the gift of life and you will receive a Fandango movie reward as a gift. Now let's get back to the music with Is It Over Yet Now by Taylor Swift here on 88.1 The Park, Plymouth and Canton's Hit Music.

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That was I Just Might by Bruno Mars here on 88.1 The Park. Today on Newsfile, Emma and Artie will bring you updates on local, state, and national news. And alongside them, Nate will present sports news. Now, we got a little bit until then, because that happens at 5:30. So let's get back to the music with something like this here on 88.1 The Park, Plymouth Canton's Hit Music.

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1: You have something that has grown into a pillar of the community that supports not just the school and the students and the administration and the sports program, but you have something that supports the community as a whole. 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
6: Visitors to downtown Plymouth will see the first steps toward a new look for the area around Kellogg Park next year after the Plymouth Downtown Development Authority's DTP Forward project entered what officials call its implementation phase. The project is designed to include improved pedestrian safety measures, tree replacement, landscaping, and improved safety and accessibility around Kellogg Park. The project also involves adding 50 to 85 additional on-street parking spaces, resulting in a 5 to 10% increase in available public parking in the downtown area. Plymouth Downtown Development Authority Director Sam Plymill says the walkability that will be improved by the project is part of what makes downtown Plymouth great.
7: We want to improve on that. We want to make it safer for pedestrians. So this project will make it a much more safer, walkable community.
6: The implementation phase follows a year-long community input period. Final planning reports will be shared with the DDA board at the June 8th meeting, and construction will begin in 2027.
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That was Party in the USA here on 88.1 The Park. Plymouth's Music in the Air concert series returns this week with Steve Aco and friends. The concert will kick off tomorrow at 7 p.m. in Kellogg Park. Now up next is Espresso by Sabrina Carpenter here on 88.1 The Park, Plymouth and Canton's Hit Music.

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2: I'm Emma, and in tonight's news, PCCS helps kids get summer meals and collecting school supplies for kids in need.
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2: You can support the Plymouth Canton Community Schools work serving school meals for young people in the community this summer by volunteering at PCCS's Meetup and Eat Up Michigan Summer Meals Program. The program sees the district's Food and Nutrition Services Department serve breakfast and lunch Monday through Friday at Erickson, Hulsing, Field, and Miller Elementary Schools along with Starkweather Academy. The sites are open to anyone in the area 18 and under or adults up to age 26 with a mental or physical disability enrolled in a public education program. Volunteers will not be asked to serve food and would be responsible for interacting with the students as they eat to provide an engaging experience. PCCS Food and Nutrition Services Director Kayla McDaniel says that the program is proud to be a support system for those in need.
4: We want to make sure that there's no mental burden on where the next meal is going to come from, then support families by taking this as one less financial strain.
2: The Summer Meals Program is open now through August 7th at all sites, with the potential to extend until August 15th in a limited capacity. For more information, visit the food and nutrition page of PCCSK12.com.
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2: July 4th travel tops our look at world and national news tonight. AAA says nearly 75 million Americans will travel during the 4th of July holiday period this year. The holiday travel sets another record, but it is only a 0.5% increase from last year as rising inflationary pressures take a toll. The travel period started on Saturday, June 27th and goes through Sunday, July 5th, with many Americans expecting to travel at least 50 miles from home. The couple who scaled the Empire State Building is being granted supervised release after appearing in court. Ivan Berkus and Angela Nicolau were arrested and charged with misdemeanor and felony charges following their ascent up the New York City landmark yesterday afternoon. Once at the top, the Russian natives unfurled a banner that had a peace and love message before getting engaged and climbing back down. Ukrainian President Volodymyr Zelensky is asking for air defenses like Patriot missiles after Russian attacks killed at least 18 earlier today. The massive wave of drone and missile attacks lasted for nearly 11 hours, targeting the capital Kyiv and several other regions across the country. Russia says it targeted military, fuel, and energy facilities as civilians spent the night in shelters. State lawmakers have missed the July 1st statutory deadline to approve a budget for the next fiscal year, but they say they are getting close. Representative Joseph Alagna, a Clinton Township Republican, says that he is very optimistic that we're going to have this done by the end of the week. Democratic Representative Joe Tate of Detroit is not as optimistic and says talks are still underway over school funding and making sure Michiganders still have access to health care. The votes on the budget bills are expected to happen at some point today in the House and the Senate. For Newsfile at 5:30, I'm Emma. Your local campus is next.
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5: 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The two documents are a comprehensive guide designed to help students and families prepare for the upcoming school year. 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Plymouth Canton Community Schools students will see enhanced STEM and robotics educational opportunities this school year after the Bosch Community Fund awarded the district a $47,000 grant. 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For Campus News, I'm RT. 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
8: The Pistons are adding to their front court. According to ESPN, Detroit has agreed to a three-year, $51 million contract with free agent John Collins. The 28-year-old averaged over 13 points and 5 rebounds per game for the Clippers last season. The Red Wings were active on the first day of NHL free agency. Detroit re-signed Carter Mazur to a two-year deal, inked Victor Arvidsson for 2 years, signed Daniil Tarasov and Jacob Bryson for one season, and added Cameron Butler and Wilmer Skoog to one-year two-way deals. The Red Wings also acquired Keegan Kolasar from the Golden Knights in exchange for a third-round pick in the 2029 draft and a seventh-rounder in 2027. The United States is moving on to the next round of the World Cup. The Stars and Stripes shut out Bosnia 2-0 from Santa Clara. Florin Balogun netted a goal just before the half, but picked up a red card early in the second. Malik Tillman doubled America's lead with a precision free kick in the 82nd minute. Team USA will face Belgium in the round of 16 from Seattle on Monday at 8 p.m. The Tigers are in Texas tonight to kick off an oddly scheduled three-game series with the Rangers. The teams will play tonight at 8:05, then take the day off tomorrow because of the World Cup match in Arlington between Australia and Egypt, then finish the series Saturday and Sunday. Detroit is coming off a sweep of the Yankees in New York, but still sits fourth in the AL Central. For Newsfile of 5:30, I'm Jace. Traffic and weather is next.
9: From M14 to I-94, your look at traffic starts now.
5: We've got lighter traffic volumes right now as we head into the holiday weekend. The only real slow spots are at the interchange between M14 and I-275 in all four directions. That's all for traffic. Your look at weather is next.
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2: Tonight will be warm and humid with a low of 75. Tomorrow will be humid with a chance for storms and another warm high of 95. Currently in Plymouth Canton, it's 95 degrees under sunny skies with a heat index of 101 degrees. 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With Jason RT, I'm Emma on Newsfile at 5:30. 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
1: Welcome to Backstage Pass. My name is Emma Lee. This week, I'll be giving you a deeper dive on 8-time Grammy Award winning hip-hop artist Lauryn Hill. Hill was born in South Orange, New Jersey in 1975. Since a young age, Hill always had a passion for the arts. She took acting lessons, landing roles in TV soap opera As the World Turns, and musical comedy movie Sister Act 2. In terms of music, by age 13, she was performing in Harlem, New York at the Apollo Theater. Once in high school, Sue Pierce, Praz Michelle, and Wyclef Jean approached Hill and asked her to join their hip-hop group, Fugees. The Fugees name comes from the word refugees, as Hill's groupmates were both Haiti immigrants. Soon enough, Fugees got popular, leaving Hill no choice but to drop out of Columbia University in New York to focus on music. Even though they only released 2 studio albums total, their music charted on the Billboard Hot 100. One of Hill's most well-known songs is a cover of singer-songwriter Roberta Flack's Killing Me Softly with his song, released under Fugees' 1996 album, The Score. Although this song didn't chart on Billboard, it is looked at as a fan favorite today. I think Hill's smooth vocal delivery is a factor that made this song one to remember. Now playing Killing Me Softly with his song.

Hill made the difficult decision to go solo after Fuji's success. She says that she wanted the opportunity to express herself freely without constraint, and this made the option to go solo more appealing. As a result, she released an industry-changing album called The Miseducation of Lauryn Hill in 1998. The hour and 17-minute album combined R&B and hip-hop. Hill explored the themes of faith, heartbreak, growth, and love all wrapped into a singular album. Listeners were able to connect to Hill's art because of her introspective lyrics and the life lessons shared through her raw storytelling. One of these life lessons were expressed in Hill's song, Doo-Wop, That Thing. It serves as a reminder for listeners not to just focus on the materialistic aspects of a relationship, but the relationship as a whole. Instead of targeting the song towards girls or guys, she references both of them in separate verses with the same life lesson in mind. The first time I listened through The Miseducation of Lauryn Hill,

Doo-wop is one of my favorite Lauryn Hill songs. Hope you enjoyed that one. Surprisingly, Hill chose to step back from music and was regarded as a one-hit wonder. However, she made history being the first woman ever to win 5 Grammy Awards in one night at the 1998 ceremony, leaving a legacy that people wouldn't forget. The miseducation of Lauryn Hill overlapped across multiple genres, rap and R&B, allowing Hill to win awards from both. Over 20 years later, the album was certified Diamond by the Recording Industry Association of America. This means that her album sold over 10 million units, whether that be physical copies or digital streaming. Hill was a trailblazer in the female rap scene and the music scene in general, inspiring many artists like R&B singer Beyoncé, R&B and soul artist Amy Winehouse, and hip-hop singer-songwriter Kendrick Lamar. There have been confirmations that Hill has made over 10 chart albums, but none of them have been released. Maybe the pressure to live up to her last album was too much. She resorted to the quiet life, being a mother of 6. Recently, she has been going on tour, revisiting some of her now 28-year-old songs across the world. The final song I will be playing for you today is a track that I believe makes Hill's career full circle. The track is titled Everything Is Everything. In this song, Hill raps about how things will change in its own time. I think that this is super fitting for Hill, considering that she chose to leave the music scene at the supposed peak of her career to continue to show Here Is Everything Is Everything. Is everything.

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0: know about India's diverse food, beautiful architecture, and vibrant customs. 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From the timeless melodies of Lata Mangeshkar's Ye Raate Ye Mausam to the global smash Sapphire by Ed Sheeran and Arjit Singh, we're spinning all of Bollywood's biggest hits. 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
1: 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To be eligible, applicants must be at least 18 years old, a registered voter in the PCCS district, a district resident, United States citizen, and have lived in Michigan for at least 30 days. Applicants should submit a letter of intent and/or resume highlighting their qualifications and why they would be an excellent addition to the PCCS Board of Education by Thursday, July 2nd at 4 p.m. Submissions can also be emailed to the Executive Assistant to the Superintendent, Diane Robertson, at diane.robertson@pcccsk12.com. They can also be hand-delivered to the Board of Education office. The Board of Education will interview candidates at an organizational board meeting on Thursday, July 9th at 6 p.m. The person chosen as a board member will begin serving immediately. More information is at pcccsk12.com.
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4: 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The outing will include golf, dinner, a silent auction, and speeches from the Plymouth Miracle Board and volunteers. 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Miracle League Operations Manager Molly Wheeler says that she's looking forward to helping the outing grow into a yearly event.
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6: Hello and welcome to the first installment of Back to the 80s on 88.1 The Park. I'm your host, Sam Burton, and for the next 2 hours, I will be operating the time machine, transporting you back more than 30 years, a musical journey to the 80s. Each week, the show will have a different theme. This week's theme is movie soundtracks. We'll be playing notable songs from popular 80s films. Let's kick it off with this show's inspiration, Back to the Future. In 1984, Huey Lewis and the News were enjoying huge success following the release of Sports. That album went platinum 7 times and produced 5 top 20 hits. The motion picture industry took notice, and Huey was asked by the producers of Back to the Future to write and record the theme song. Huey's first submission was The Power of Love, which also appeared on the soundtrack and became a number 1 hit, but the producers wanted a song to be closer to the movie's title. So the band delivered this song as well. Here's Back in Time by Huey Lewis and the News.

So here's a fun fact. The producers of Ghostbusters had also approached Huey Lewis and asked him to write the theme for their film. Huey had to decline due to the conflicting work for Back to the Future and his tour to support the sports album. The producers turned their attention to Ray Parker Jr., but asked Ray to write a song with Huey's signature style. The resulting Ghostbusters theme was apparently too similar to Lewis's I Want a New Drug, and Huey sued Parker, and the two ended up settling out of court. See if you can hear the similarities. Here's Ray Parker Jr. from 1984's Ghostbusters on Back to the 80s on 88.1 The Park.

Perhaps no other artist was more active with soundtracks than Kenny Loggins. He contributed 7 songs to 5 motion pictures during the decade, and many of them became top 10 hits. His first success was achieved in 1980 with the theme from the blockbuster comedy Caddyshack. If you listen closely, you might hear Eddie Money, who sang backing vocals during the chorus. This is I'm All Right on Back to the 80s on 88.1 The Park.

In 1984, Loggins contributed two songs to the soundtrack for the smash hit film Footloose, but by this time soundtracks had become as important to box office success as the plot for the actors. The producers of Footloose certainly understood this and put together an incredible collection of songs by Loggins. Along with other notable artists, including Mike Reno of Loverboy, Ann Wilson of Heart, and Sammy Hagar of Salomar. Here are three hits from the Footloose soundtrack, starting with Loggins' theme song on Back to the 80s on 88.1, The Park.

That was Bonnie Tyler's Holding Out for a Hero from the 1984 Footloose soundtrack. And before that, Let's Hear It for the Boys by Denise Williams and Footloose by Kenny Loggins. 2 years later, Loggins found gold again with Top Gun. This Tom Cruise fighter pilot filmed grossed a whopping $356 million in the box office, and the soundtrack sold over 9 million copies in the U.S. Let's hear a couple of tracks from this collection, starting with the Loggins hit Danger Zone on Back to the 80s on 88.1 The Park.

Take My Breath Away from Berlin from the 1986 Top Gun soundtrack, and before that was Danger Zone by Kenny Loggins. Perhaps the most successful movie writer from the 80s was John Hughes. Consider these titles: Mr. Mom, National Lampoon's Vacation, 16 Candles, Weird Science, Pretty in Pink, Ferris Bueller's Day Off, Planes, Trains, and Automobiles, and Uncle Buck. John Hughes wrote all of these and a few more in the 1980s. Hughes knew the magic of combining music and images to connect with his audience, particularly with the teen-oriented comedies. Let's start with The Breakfast Club and the massive hit Don't You Forget About Me. The song was written by English music producer Keith Forsey. He had intended to have Billy Idol record the song, but Idol refused. After approaching The Fix and Brian Ferry without success, Forsey offered it to Jim Kerr of Simple Minds. Kerr initially declined, but was convinced to change his mind by his wife, Chrissy Hyde of The Pretenders. Simple Minds recorded the song in 3 hours upon the return of working on their Once Upon a Time album. To the band's surprise, Don't You Forget About Me reached number one on the Billboard charts from the Breakfast Club soundtrack in 1985. Here's Don't You Forget About Me on Back to the 80s on 88.1, The Park.

The relationship between songs and films can be powerful, and if you've ever seen the John Hughes movie 16 Candles, it is virtually impossible not to associate this next song with the birthday cake scene at the end. Here's If You Were Here by the Thompson Twins from the 1984 film 16 Candles on Back to the 80s on 88.1 The Park.

In some cases, appearing on the soundtrack ends up being the biggest thing to happen to a band. That case can be made for Oingo Boingo and the John Hughes film Weird Science in 1985. Although the band followed up with Dead Man's Party the following year, Oingo Boingo would be generally unknown in the U.S. without this song. Here's the theme from Weird Science on Back to the 80s on 88.1, The Park. From my-

By the time John Hughes was working on Pretty in Pink in 1986, his affection for the new wave bands was in full bloom. The soundtrack for that film also represented his strongest lineup of musical talent, including Joe Jackson, Suzanne Vega, Jesse Johnson of the time, NXS, New Order, Echo and the Bunnymen, and The Smiths. Here are the Psychedelic Furs with the theme song for Pretty in Pink on Back to the 80s on 88.1.

0: That was If You Leave by OMD, and before that was Bring on the Dancing Horses by Echo and the Bunnymen. That's all for this hour of Back to the 80s, but stick around, more's coming up right after this.
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13: 10 PCEP students turned a look at local history into money for college recently when the Wilcox Foundation announced the winners for the foundation's annual essay contest. The contest, now in its 25th year, asked students to respond to a prompt inviting them to compare and contrast the turns of the last two centuries in the Plymouth-Canton area. Students were able to approach the topic from several perspectives, including local culture, family life, or trends in art and music. Wilcox Foundation Essay Contest Executive Director Lisa Howard says the scholarship committee looks for unique essays to reward with prizes.
14: We're looking for students that really dig into the research or maybe answer the topic in a different way or with things that we hadn't thought of.
13: The topic and rules for next year's contest will be released on October 1st. More information about the contest can be found at wilcoxfoundation.org.
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2: 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I met a girl.

because there's nothing like sitting on a park bench, eating an ice cream cone in downtown Plymouth. 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

The Park, because you totally spray painted the rock the day after somebody else spray painted the rock. 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

0: 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Bob Delano is the owner of Fresh Roast TV in North Carolina, and he got his start working in media at WSDP while he was a student in the Plymouth Canton Community Schools. Bob remembers the importance of the community he was part of at WSDP.
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9: 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The paper received 10 awards from the Michigan Press Association, placing third for online newspapers in the state. The school also won 20 awards from the Michigan College Press Awards in March. Students also received individual awards in categories including sports news, photo essay, best news photo, and more. Schoolcraft Connections advisor Raina Laverty says that the paper serves as a positive local news source for the community.
10: At the Schoolcraft Connection, students are at the ground level of meeting people, telling their story, documenting everyday life, and just kind of enriching the world with positive stories that, you know, sometimes get overlooked.
9: More information regarding the newspaper can be found at schoolcraftconnection.com.
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